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You shine on my hand, on my baby. And we are BBC, we have BBC, BBC, BBC, we have BBC, and we have BBC. 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

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Who the woman will see you? Hey, hey, hey, hey, hey, hey, hey, hey, hey, hey, hey, hey, hey, hey, hey, hey, hey, hey, hey, hey, hey, hey, hey, hey, hey, hey, hey, hey, hey, hey, hey, hey, hey, hey, hey, hey, hey, hey, hey, hey, 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

Hey, Yariko, Yanamkaso, Yariko, hey, mama, Yariko, Kankra, Yariko, you must come, Yariko, Baba, Bumiako, Yariko, Ukanten, or second way, Yariko, Baukanten, hey, Yariko, hey, what's running? 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

Sanyum we pray in ya yanam sapa. Person any a convention. What on chine? Yaka what on china? We can suffer in any hope. Be out to be any stew. When yan a dock no kakra. Yako convention, your copodum, and was ra. And was anima, fire to man, and thrust it. You shut it back. You shut it back that thing, and even fool what thing. Show Yanko Pong. Study God. Check, Yame, Nana Mosu. Nana Montu, I wrote to you. Power no more to trust me. Now, what's just a convention? Dream Rebian Sambo. Would to be sure we go or be pop where you would to move and there was a and yet national of dominant Nippon what can was some when your money and that come in that I'm not done and I was so and I went for him when him around also see a new mama to do in an hour when him around also or see your mother wrong cutting assassin and one man frank and a son nano crano and nerdy. No crano and I will beja and I will be at work. What beja no crano and your mess of a beja? My young, my yes to Frank Anderson. Yeah, maybe I sing in a when I say, yes to Christo is coming. It's coming. Jesus is coming. Apostle. Between you, me, man, in sudden, I saw the beyond in Chichamu. You're one God. 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

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So what you have here? And now we are in a shy. You are evangelist. Evangelism. Say you can feel your smile, say. Say you are the Christ. We're in 5 years now. We're finally here. We're going to be a sister. It's so free for you. And you were sat here. Say you are in the way. You are in the way. You are in the way. This is how. We're going to say. You are in the way. You are in the way. You are in the way. Who coined us? What kind of children? Minimizer, you're not an abbot to soon answer this all. With this one, you should not have a bravo. In Casawa, Maduquan, and over quite heaven. The moment you have some panel, or so what time they are in Primacuma, for the set and your own quad theater. Namisha, what it? Judge of Pentecost, Nicosua Sumyame, Fred Vinicosua Sumyame, Apostolic Cosua Sumyame, Assemblies of God. 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

my Amaya Manua. Hey, Media Minces, Wahawana, Osu, Eka, that gentleman, yes, who is so doing. Levida, yes, enough, and we have never granted. We have an enemy, Yamaya, and a pay. Praise the Lord. 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

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Jesus is calling you. 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Oh, Sanya. School now, what come on? Yeah, we are singing. I mean, what's the focus on? What's the page of Rante? Yeah, the Cassia. What did I want? Come. We are singing. I'm just saying. When anyone will come, I get the opportunity. I had a sudden in the pants. You couldn't some. You didn't some. Hey, where would I did this up? Said your TV. I count up a good pair of you. You watch them and watch them. What kind of bro said? What is written is written. Mahamoria. I can't be.

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Every say Yamina for a while. When you don't find a quadrus or some cocoon, won't find a quadrus or some of us. Now, one thing was what they said. Sanya, not David, and a soul. Sanya, no one wants that in this choir, Bible. What's he saw? Why, not David and so. A brown young woman when you be a free sorcerer. Free sorcerer. Nanka David. And woman yami yami ni muna ko okukuna. A brown asso, a pedal, a sail. When yami shada, and what is all? And I say, David in sa. Nana saw. David, when yami shase, we didn't ask some so and as a otto saw. And I do not know that Okutana Tadia Nadia Tiano. Oh, sorry, I don't know what you're trying to Tadiano. I never did the chair. What's that? I don't know what you can ask him and Sasan come in, sir. That's only a wasrano. No wasrano. Media, if I saw me catch what I said, I don't know if you're saying you're me anyway, you're my friend. Anytime you have to be found, you understand the new Pedro's. The catcher, Apostle. The catcher said, you was slammed on what slammed. Put to be found some catcher. I don't know who you are, anywhere, Jumum, Jumum, maybe I didn't come to the soul. The position of one who pursued a free walk. Eh, would have been a power. The Cassatia already has a Christ of him. Saswabapa, who got a Bible now. What someone know he has a new woman. That's what we told Yasia. Let down, you don't know. Eh, when you are teaching the Jumum, maybe I won't be a Kunya and a Swatana. To be in a quadroso, wouldn't you suffer? Would you live in a quadroso? Wouldn't you have a bad man, so your papa, your young papa, would you make in a quadroso? Bonia, that's what to Bob of what I am, a best of a boa. Why was I could be a piano in Florida? What would be a natural, and yet, you man, the best of a catch was it. So, one Sanchila, this young Nasia, and Guasia, and Powerso, sunset. Why are you not a Mukadia? The castle was Salama in the middle of the town. Revenue was sorry, I'm not in conforming Kenya. I'm not some said. A son is a different bit, the Nippy of Pedro Swako was several. Some profan and Madame de Montpayam. Some of us are many Palomo for free. Hey, who from Christony? When Yamiso Pania, what to idea, what was in near Monday to war? True, but the other was sent out your wife and what's any more. If you saw that, who got on one of them, who cook who are one of them, near now, yeah, who swab a pa, who throw a new chain, I'm a so pa, or near me, such a never yet said, I just such like us here, oh, but Diana was the one of them, but I am not solidarity. It's near that shadow and young for that seven young for solidarity. What's the sign and I'm a saying, if you saw a young for Paul as solidarity, and what it is, there are the SUD, you call Nenam. Hundreds of Virginia and India. Hey, run a bawati, or ba, who the animal in the two, maybe a dear now, you know. Christian, when you know, what's your number? But who to a rabbit soon? Won't you?

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You must say in our say, who do you took was seven? Then let me come for you, so I said. So I'll be paid out with that, catch a rather say. Around the Jimmya, who are you to kiss you? Why, yeah, Crados, I bet you. A pump me with this chassis here, Unia. What blue is a bra a bay? I used to kiss like near bay. I'm so the coming. So you are here, Janine, and I'll be the answer of Fura. Who are Grammo, no better say, hey, Adua, Mammy, I was here. Maybe I will call you if you heard. Unqua, what I want, what judge you will be. Shay, never I used to be. Let's all hope. Let me go solo Casato, my Samuel. Tom, and Jumano, Tom, and Juman, and Yamadia, not offended, you know. Of them, when in a hall, let's not see you. Sunny antiques, okay. When you're made, I will walk.

I'm from school. I'm from school. I'm from school. I'm from school. I'm from school. I'm from school. I'm from school. I'm from school. I'm from school. I'm from school. I'm from school. I'm from school. I'm from school. I'm from school. I'm from school. I'm from school. I'm from school. I'm from school. I'm from school. I'm from school. I'm from school. I'm from school. I'm from school. I'm from school. I'm from school. I'm from school. I'm from school. I'm from school. I'm from school. I'm from school. I'm from school. I'm from school. I'm from school. I'm from school. I'm from school. I'm from school. I'm from school. I'm from school. I'm from school. I'm from school. I'm from school. I'm from school. I'm from school. I'm from school. I'm from school. I'm from school. I'm from school. I'm from school. I'm from school. I'm from school. I'm from school. I'm from school. I'm from school. I'm from school. I'm from school. I'm from school. I'm from school. I'm from school. I'm from school. I'm from school. I'm from school. I'm from school. I'm from school.

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You are not a young couple. You are not a young couple. You are not a young couple. You are not a young couple. You are not a young couple. You are not a young couple. You are not a young couple. You are not a young couple. You are not a young couple. You are not a young couple. You are not a young couple. You are not a young couple. You are not a young couple. You are not a young couple. You are not a young couple. You are not a young couple. You are not a young couple. You are not a young couple. You are not a young couple. You are not a young couple. You are not a young couple. You are not a young couple. You are not a young couple. You are not a young couple. You are not a young couple. You are not a young couple. You are not a young couple. You are not a young couple. You are not a young couple. You are not a young couple. You are not a young couple. You are not a young couple. You are not a young couple. You are not a young couple. You are not a young couple. You are not a young couple. You are not a young couple. You are not a young couple. You are not a young couple. You are not a young couple. You are not a young couple. You are not a young couple. You are not a young couple. You are not a young couple. You are not a young couple. You are not a young couple. You are

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I should die, Alidia, Media, my young weapons. 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

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And Yama Wadio, and Yami Tubio, and Yami Yanzo. 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Aya Shai Yami. 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I'm a catcher, so I'm a swap. 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

Yamidia, when the catcher of Saye here from Zambia. Why? Who can stand God? Yawadia Kafa on the Babam. Lumia Yatrofu. Babia Makia, what one of you? Nakaya to be with him. Nasu Yasu Christa. Yadia Waton, not the Awapa, no Jen and Quadilla. One on why any say? One on why any say? Hey! See me! Asire! Asire! My ambassador, Mano, it's not so one why.

nya wudin bon da da be no me ja wudin bon ke wa ya ma mi every last 2 years na me has ya be bubu ma solidai mi nya re bible say the prayer for one na town for we see car programs am akọ e wu sika mi ya be si a solidai mi mi many fathers need one day si bubu a solidai die kremonia ya ko fa ni se one man no one man me dia solidai no. What is in my world, Judy? What did me can do? I saw your feet. Caterpillar, and me say, me, yes, I don't know. I said, I'm going to go to the house. I'm going to go to the house. Ha, Miria, Jidini, I was sorry to hear you. Ha, Yasumina Missao. If I said, Matias, yes, sir. So, what would yes, I miss my own yes? But we are sure to be from yesterday when I knew Mummy and Catcher and say, I said, I had Nidia. If I said, Matias, yes, sir. So, 2 years and then 1.5 years. I'm a near city, I'm off from the Mumu. One day, Panda will come yesterday. Now, one day, when I got to the left, so what bravo, I have a winning bang in a truck, so a power, and maybe be a how. Ayena Ojana Ayena Ojana, don't give up. Men people be a Samuel Raddy. Now we have got one on castle of the crew when you must sit down. When a guy, what be to me, Coton woman, will be tuned to me, sell many of it. They are Raddy at Tafahon. Do your homework. Do your homework. Do your homework. I said, we are what you hear. And one of them, when you're not a son, when you're a pump, then you're not a baby, can be a no. When you're a couple of them, down, and Tigris, you know what I mean? Tigris, the car, sit down. You're not a man in the broadcast of the same. You're a rabbi, a shiranum, you're a shiranum.

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Would you be going Yako by it? Why not so maybe you know? A mount be a home. A mount was that joke of the Mumia Savio rather than a Sidabia. 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

0: Daniel Mumma Sonny, and I'm a tough from Nami woman. I mean, I am throwing a mock program this car. You got program by Miss Sebastian Sonny, and I'm a rat. Then if I did one day, sir, Mammy had today, may I have today, new woman, best I send you from the book. 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
1: One would you know? Two would kind of be a yes to Christ of Rivaya. Not so. Ah, and your walk, your uniform form. We are the tear. Having a hard mouth. What's small, baby? Then it's our car. And yes, I wouldn't have been told you any man come. What was that? Can you hear me? Cosia. Hey, what was that? Can you hear me? Cosia. Hey, oh my Ghana! Hey, oh my Ghana! Hey, I don't mean I'm your boy. Hey, I don't. Hey, I don't. Can't be a no free. Can't be a no sha. And then you're doing it. What's so Mr. Kobu? What's on the day? What do you mean? What's on the day? So Kobu, what's on the day? I won't say it. Bible says what's the money? What's the money? Pedia. The pedia is not here. Hey, I saw the dime. What's in here? What I say with young couple? I saw the dime. What's the thing of that thing? If you say, what do you saw the dime? What's it? Now we're going to make that for Maria. Ah, me, yeah, you're pressing on both. I did not come to Swama. Me, name me, you're my yeah. Me, not time, sir. Me, not time. But if I say this, so many me, my elder, my apostle, my pastor, one premier in the is so many me. Ah, Minimadro, down, never minimum Jesus Christ. Another me would say, I didn't want to tell me of one thing. Never me be another share, minimum be another war, besides, you be the other young piano. You have a kiss. She come for me, you should have been somebody. But you should come and say, when you're a solid entity, my mentor can't have a woman. Copy is a messy solid entity. When you're a yes or the mummy, or the mummy, the minimum in the home. Now, my father, when you're a Christian, and I'm a yes, I'm a yes, I'm a yes, I'm a yes, I'm a Made me program, sick of this year, son, and I'm a one hour with Christos for a permanent of your daddy. Hey, try it. Only I'm a two, try it. Try it. I'm a one in soul. Me put your coupon. That's all good. You're my idea. And you're maybe your year. Wow, when I'm winning, I just have one penny. I mean, when I'm here, I can take it. There'll be any class I will come and one walk. Hey, hey, I don't quarrel. Untimasida. And you are sitting. asire na me di ba ma wu adichiwa ayawa domo kwara

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I walk my sorry, I'm a coin. When you know, yeah, yes, a ball will be at you. Who got in my car? My ass. Ah, there's time for everything. We be all on the ground. What's out to us? It's a bit on the super say, yeah, you're a front, and a front, and a front in it. Can't come at you. Your time is coming now. Don't worry yourself. Don't worry yourself. Wait for God. Wait. What can we a ya? And we are so. And we have a war. Let's go to the children. And you are seven when you are drunk. Be the enemy. You could have been standing in the name of the enemy. We come for us. We are here, man.

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0: 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Who's so bad feeling as a shaman for campo? 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I'm about 9 o'clock. Me upon 12. And that be at the Biara all night. I was so you be. And started 10 near upon 4. Now the question is an idea. 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I saw you fear, mouse, say, Yamia. 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When I'm the 2 minutes, so I get Juman, I was sorry you be. Uba, woman, two sisters, your mouth. Uba, baba, two Yamia, Jamia, Benjamin's on Concord. On only a year, Juma, on only a year, naturally. So, best of a year waiting, Abra, the train radium. Bible, so one or train radium, and for them for four. But then, Tabo, for Sabua, Cordia, or so to me, can't then swammer, but to some button with him with that. Jerry, did he? Let him assemble you. The best you hear. Yami on Shrao, not on your case. Shy, young Copon, or Tiasi. Cosutia Shio, Yami, the name, Yajuma. 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Yabapa Yamin Shrow, a man penning Yamin Shrow, a man penny for Yamin Shrow, we are. Yabapa Raymond, Yabapa Kame Bright or Pain, Yamin Unshaw, the brain. Yamin Kusua, Odo Yan, Uncle Swan Fawin yet. 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Me Bantoni, Sofantoni, Yamin Unshrow. One more catch you up off on Winina, Yamin Shramunina. Biam and Hoka is saying Yamin Fanning Yajuma. Swabium, San Sabrinche, Orano, Ebinaba, Baba Clement, Yabua, a dupidia, Yami on Shrau, a Yamiami Kun, Kufi Clement, Yami on Shrau, Baba Praise, Baba Ajua, Samuel, Yami on Shamina, Yama Miss Ramafu, Yami Koson Slavon, Yami Shovia, Babia, Upesi, Bia Tobia, Ubega, Babia, Babia, Babia, Yami Shrau, O Yesu Christ, Amen.
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What about the devil? 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

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Nobody can stop. Nobody can stop. Nobody can stop. Nobody can stop. Nobody can stop. Nobody can stop. Nobody can stop. Nobody can stop. Nobody can stop. Nobody can stop. Nobody can stop. Nobody can stop. Nobody can stop. Nobody can stop. Nobody can stop. Nobody can stop. Nobody can stop. Nobody can stop. Nobody can stop. Nobody can stop. Nobody can stop. Nobody can stop. Nobody can stop. Nobody can stop. Nobody can stop. Nobody can stop. Nobody can stop. Nobody can stop. Nobody can stop. Nobody can stop. Nobody can stop. Nobody can stop. Nobody can stop. Nobody can stop. Nobody can stop. Nobody can stop. Nobody can stop. Nobody can stop. Nobody can stop. Nobody can stop. Nobody can stop. Nobody can stop. Nobody can stop. Nobody can stop. Nobody can stop. Nobody can stop. Nobody can stop.

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Alô, bem! Yeah, yeah, yeah! Maybe I will be in Shankar. Yeah, yeah, yeah, yeah, yeah, yeah, yeah, yeah, yeah, yeah, yeah, yeah, yeah, yeah, yeah, yeah, yeah, yeah, yeah, yeah, yeah, yeah, yeah, yeah, yeah, yeah, yeah, yeah, yeah, yeah, yeah, yeah, yeah, yeah, yeah, yeah, yeah, yeah, yeah, yeah, yeah, yeah, yeah, yeah, yeah, yeah, yeah, yeah, yeah, yeah, yeah, yeah, yeah, yeah, yeah, yeah, yeah, yeah, yeah, yeah, yeah, yeah, yeah, yeah, yeah, yeah, yeah, yeah, yeah, yeah, yeah, yeah, yeah, yeah, yeah, yeah, yeah, yeah, yeah, yeah, yeah, yeah, yeah, yeah, yeah, yeah, yeah, yeah, yeah, yeah, yeah, yeah, yeah, yeah, yeah, yeah, yeah, yeah, yeah, yeah, yeah, yeah, yeah, yeah, yeah, yeah, yeah, yeah,

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0: Hallelujah. 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Praising. 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Praising.
1: Show me now. 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What just to say? Hallelujah.
0: Hallelujah. Hallelujah. Hallelujah. Hallelujah. Praising.
1: Bow us.
0: Hallelujah. Hallelujah. Hallelujah. Hallelujah.
1: Praise him. Oh, oh, oh, oh, oh, oh, oh, oh, oh, oh, oh, oh, oh, oh, oh, oh, oh, oh, oh, oh, oh, oh, oh, oh, oh, oh, oh, oh, oh, oh, oh, oh, oh, oh, oh, oh, oh, oh, oh, oh, oh, oh, oh, oh, oh, oh, oh, oh, oh, oh, oh, oh, oh, oh, oh, oh, oh, oh, oh, oh, oh, oh, oh, oh, oh, oh, oh, oh, oh, oh, oh, oh, oh, oh, oh, oh, oh, oh, oh, oh, oh, oh, oh, oh, oh, oh, oh, oh, oh, oh, oh, oh, oh, oh, oh, oh, oh, oh, oh, oh, 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
0: Hallelujah!
1: Hallelujah!
0: We need to anoint, we need to anoint, we need to anoint. Praise Him, praise Him, praise Him, praise Him. Hey, I'm praising. Hallelujah! Hallelujah! Hallelujah!
1: My Lord, my Lord, my God, He is, He is.
0: Come on, my son, my son.
1: Hallelujah! Hallelujah!
0: Hallelujah!
1: Hallelujah!
0: We need to anoint, praise Him. Hey, we are ready to anoint Him.
1: Above from Pimpim,
0: may I run the idea?
1: Above from Pimpim,
0: may I run the
1: idea?
0: Above from Pimpim,
1: may I
0: run the idea? May I
1: run
0: the idea? May I run the idea? Hey,
1: above from Pimpim,
0: may I run the idea?
1: Above
0: from Pimpim.
1: Hey, hey, hey, hey, hey, hey, hey, hey, hey, hey, hey, hey, hey, hey, hey, hey, hey, hey, hey, hey, hey, hey, hey, hey, hey, hey, hey, hey, hey, hey, hey, hey, hey, hey, hey, hey, hey, hey, hey, hey, hey, hey, hey, hey, hey, hey, hey, hey, hey, hey, hey, hey, hey, hey, hey, hey, hey, hey, hey, hey, hey, hey, hey, hey, hey, hey, hey, hey, hey, hey, hey, hey, hey, hey, hey, hey, hey, hey, hey, 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

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Dear one, I need. Gram is that the task on your one son of the form. The wish of you. 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Saturday morning, the washing. 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You're meeting a Yatuma, I want to minimum. 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Yama Pamela to so grand Yama Migres, so then they have been our Matay first break. 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

0: Ghana. 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
1: one. Awa awa tanya nusu.
0: Didi, make it your main point. What's it?
1: Aw madikwa.
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1: Bezo mi do.
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0: 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Do what?
1: Aw madikwa.
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1: Babo,
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0: 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Yanamasia Mosu.
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0: Yamena Mosu, Yan Yamaka Siaka Siawakan. 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Yami Shamu, another day, Yamia said. The police for one gun and Yina, Christopher. I'm telling you today. We are seeing you. That's why you know
1: you are
0: so one year.
1: Maybe
0: I know you are completely
1: top and
0: three amounts. See this Marco three worships. You are not going to be able to do it. Send it to
1: you.
0: What are you from? Baby. Mini Isaac, you're a shop. By Isaac, I was so beautiful. The money in Iron, you're a shop. The papa elephants, you're a shop. 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The man to me, Mopomo Dean, you're a shop. Utopia. Mammy Adam, you're a shop. Winnie's, you're a shop. Amelissing, I'm in Shamina, Yamuya Pia, so you ban, I'm in Sham, police, I'm in Sham. 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

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I'm ready. I'm ready. I'm ready. I'm ready. I'm ready. I'm ready. I'm ready. I'm ready. I'm ready. I'm ready. I'm ready. I'm ready. I'm ready. I'm ready. I'm ready. I'm ready. I'm ready. I'm ready. I'm ready. I'm ready. I'm ready. I'm ready. I'm ready. I'm ready. I'm ready. I'm ready. I'm ready. I'm ready. I'm ready. I'm ready. I'm ready. I'm ready. I'm ready. I'm ready. I'm ready. I'm ready. I'm ready. I'm ready. I'm ready. I'm ready. I'm ready. I'm ready. I'm ready. I'm ready. I'm ready. I'm ready. I'm ready. I'm ready. I'm ready. I'm ready. I'm ready. I'm ready. I'm ready. I'm ready. I'm ready. I'm ready. I'm ready. I'm ready. I'm ready. I'm ready. I'm ready. I'm ready. I'm ready. I'm ready. I'm ready. I'm ready. I'm ready. I'm ready. I'm ready. I'm ready. I'm ready. I'm ready. I'm ready. I'm ready. I'm ready. I'm

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Merebama, Nibata, Adiato. Yes, what you are. Yes, what you are. Yes, what you are. Yes, what you are. Yes, what you are. Yes, what you are. Yes, what you are. Yes, what you are. Yes, what you are. Yes, what you are. Yes, what you are. Yes, what you are. Yes, what you are. Yes, what you are. Yes, what you are. Yes, what you are. Yes, what you are. Yes, what you are. Yes, what you are. Yes, what you are. Yes, what you are. Yes, what you are. Yes, what you are. Yes, what you are. Yes, what you are. Yes, what you are. Yes, what you are. Yes, what you are. Yes, what you are. Yes, what you are. Yes, what you are. Yes, what you are. Yes, what you are. Yes, what you are. Yes, what you are. Yes, what you are. Yes, what you are. Yes, what you are. Yes, what you are. Yes, what you are. Yes, what you are. Yes, what you are. Yes, what you are. Yes, what you are. Yes, what you are. Yes, what you are. Yes, what you are. Yes, what you are.

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I'm a Minyamia. I'm a Minyamia.

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Tia, some American. Nana Bana or Tosu seven, no. 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Anna, Osaya, Obia, Oya, Bafine. 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One Fanan Quatu Abusia or Quatu Nechene.

Yeah. 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Yes, sir. 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Yes, sir. Yes, sir. Yes, sir. Yes, sir. Tell somebody, mingu. Catch on, it's a mingu. Just tell somebody. 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Yes, sir. Say ya. 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

0: 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Mene Obana.
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1: And that's the end to be a prayer Mim prayer Esasa Edemo hengi na ye
0: Yes
1: Musrata Uruhi Yame ye juma Musrata Yame ye Hey, every bone of you, we jump for from, we for so do it, take it, my humble, Murushaba. If you're here, yeah, we have every bone of you. Hey, but how Christiana give to Yajuma?
0: Yes,
1: I am a say Yajuma, and obey, above what you will hear. My honor of us, my own crying, or running from the room, or you can see a
0: brother. Bye, you know, bye,
1: Right. 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

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Nan Yamit then said, Do Rabbi and Yamason, obey to Mrs. Nim Bonnie, there's no Yam Bonnie. Yamabasa Macato and Yamas said, What did you hear? What was a yes to Christo Shimu? What a button in his any function? The Shelipa, your young opponent, soon. Was it just any for Ufra Copen, which in a day? Say, I have been one over there. Then you need to for many of you are brave. As I have one idea for any two of the soap, the man who turned us off. I send you a TBR. You are what I saw, nobody can stop. You are running a bedroom. You are there. Let you know. Maybe I'm coming for some of your fear mouth. Tell me some of your fear. Ready? She am a terrible fear in your mother. I'm not going to be able to do it. I'm not going to be able to do it. I'm not going to be able to do it.

0: Oye a mí, hello, boy. Yeah, yeah, yeah, yeah. All right, right. Maybe I won't be in Shanka. Yeah, yeah, yeah, yeah. Mami, hey, say you
1: Yeah, whoa, yeah,

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Tell me for my year, come out to my house. Yabe, Yabe, Yabe, Yabe, Yabe, Yabe, Yabe, Yabe, Yabe, Yabe, Yabe, Yabe, Yabe, Yabe,

I want to be a soldier. I want to be a soldier. I want to be a soldier. I want to be a soldier. I want to be a soldier. I want to be a soldier. I want to be a soldier. I want to be a soldier. I want to be a soldier. I want to be a soldier. I want to be a soldier. I want to be a soldier. I want to be a soldier. I want to be a soldier. I want to be a soldier. I want to be a soldier. I want to be a soldier. I want to be a soldier. I want to be a soldier. I want to be a soldier. I want to be a soldier. I want to be a soldier. I want to be a soldier. I want to be a soldier. I want to be a soldier. I want to be a soldier. I want to be a soldier. I want to be a soldier. I want to be a soldier. I want to be a soldier. I want to be a soldier. I want to be a soldier. I want to be a soldier. I want to be a soldier. I want to be a soldier. I want to be a soldier. I want to be a soldier. I want to be a soldier. I want to be a soldier. I want to be a soldier. I want to be a soldier. I want to be a soldier.

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0: Nessa once is the mouth of Nah. 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
1: I am a man. 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I will be
0: 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I will be a man. I
1: will be a man.
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1: be a
0: 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I
1: I said, Papa, be a magic. 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

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You make a child, you know, I'm going to say, hey, we're going to tell you, hey, we're going to tell you, hey, we're going to tell you, hey, we're going to tell you, hey, we're going to tell you, hey, 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

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The cell. Yama say about the young to my number, your fool. 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You can't be the other side. Now you don't know how bought them, how bought them, how bought them of a Christ. Near the person, the catch on your other side. Now, can you suffer from what's happened? Don't blame your tongue. 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The death wedding in our emporia. 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In there, we'll not see a moon temple, a moon cacapre. I'm going to make enemy crew up a bit. You have a cat on his head. Yeah, yeah, just one way, that's what's that. And that's how people are. Many say, yeah, trouble, so I won't move myself if that would die. What's that? Didn't be blended when you put him. Now, so I'm ready to get to an eventual home. Only I would that tea with the hospital. And you said, I would trust that you feel bad for the cool. What's it when you're near formula? All things are possible. Me have been in a bit me a year or a month. Did it? Me kope. Wow, the catch was a couple of it to be a damn year, mommy. So about pray for man can be that swing in a sun. And when I'm going to do fun, I'm going to dance here. Now me come then send me. Me me do for my wosu. Because I'm going to come on. Man in a swing in a sun. You catch us a for support us a win share. Me so be me do ya. My brother, what done it? Coming into 18, and I come in here. A dire and put money putting them up. Obi dire. What's the name? Namini be playing them in my name. You know, you come. How come peace? Sicilia Bafo. Now, can I walk? What did you come? Now, can you have such a name when you're meant to be a peer? So, only. Why are you here? You did Jesus. Why are you here? You did it, Jesus. You may not be blessed and catch on another side. A black woman. That. Ah. What a guy.

Believe God. Say Yehovah will turn your dream around. Brave the trouble, man. You go see a tomb and then flame. I say that the job I've been doing for years. My plan is to hospital. But I have yet to see me. Now the woman be a man. Now brave the man. Cut down what to wear. Hospital be on. Be kind and be refit. Now you are this way. You are seeing me so. One cock of brandy at this account, what could talk of their yet day? They yet day, they yet day, they yet day, they yet day, they yet day. No one is showing that the same as you, eh? Who want me, Pania Yam, a drummer who yet in here? We have Brabantia, our Brantia, we didn't want to know, and to press the camera, you know. No, Pani Bama, Papa, she and your shiny uncle, and we are shiny uncle. See, come away. Now, yes, I have probably found me a fine. Now, yes, I mean, one woman asked Pavua. Me one woman asked Pavua. Not Pavua, quite yet, you were yet to send it. Hey, young boy, you know. Messi, Master Fon and the Pam was so. Me Pavua in the Aka Hospital. Namia Munedia, Mini. See, come everywhere, every one. Just say, yeah, yeah, yeah, free hospital. Minia, near the best of the catch on the head. And young woman, what he said, say, yes, Christo, or what could you anymore? You are many of the other two. What about that? You was yet another dear. Pray at the other dear. Near the Pastor Catonisa. Media, you are the answer, Christo Thomasa. You are the Sasavano. Nay, the Taysa. Nay, the Pansion for you. You are the answer, sir. So one day, so only one coming in our Massa Bamia. Oh, Mrs. Swabra. Oh, my name, you are. Oh, my name, I sent you.

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Ah, but I'm here, sorry, I will take. I was sorry if you. I'm in the home of Brussels. And I'm not quite Cassia, so I feel quite Cassia, I'm a Sicilian mafia. What's the conference center, Cassia? That they will clear the Biali and the Surya Radia, what Siasi? Eh? Bra, Nasawuba, Yamian, when you pay a Cassia mouth. You are Diva Kupa, Yajina Pum and Jesus. Say yes to no and a Maya Upa. Say yes to no and Aji. Eh? You are the pastor, say, you are the national doctor. Who can stand God? Say, when he is a Christ of ADSC, media, and what's there we are with the Duo, and what's there a Shia with the Uniana? Yes, wait, you have a coward him. Many of them are saying, yes, you are. Yes, you know, Matina Tubu. Me, media, draw me, me, Bibiana. Never deep our company, Matina Tubu on Jesus. Hey. We say only Jesus. Yay! Only Abraham is so a senior couple. Hey! My young pleasure senior couple. That's your pleasure now. I'm a daddy who is actually. Hallelujah.

Anyway, so I'm not starting to fall my worry anymore. You do that out to a new house, what it? A worry I'm not cast out. I mean, you know that. Trust it. Panchano, a human I have a saddle. Be touching it. Let him say, dear Jesus, your pa is suing Yemen in Alabama, a daddy, the free home. Then you may want brass watch every report of Babua. You are some cacrabby mouse. Nia, what Sally of Flimubano, the dear Jesus. Nia, or Tina Flimubano, so I hear yes to Christo, the dear and Jesus. So brass watch every part of who have been far. You may come from the same, may come from yes to Christo, I'm mouse. Yes, my name is Hain and Wakuman. That's our many power, Brabamoa. So many men in our every channel. Nani Asenina, every year. Power to Yawa Yakoposo. Near Otsiasia, Wansatra, the Omunia only be a

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My men will be a new fuck, but you don't come home. You're from my youth.

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And you are yam, you are yam, so you are body at the air.

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media. 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So Jesus Christ, you are the one who will be our judge in court. 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

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You have to car programs, I'm a car. 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Dear Cremonia, Yakofan is there. One man, one man, make you a solidarity. What is in my world, you need? What did you make? I was sorry, every Caterpillar, and Mr. May, Minyasa. I don't answer between Yakopa Solidarity. 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Saminya, a sorry, every great and so. Me to me, Minokas, I don't know what for Buddha. Why would on his no, I would on the nine. Why, yeah, sorry, I'm proper in the Nasia go. Ha, Minya, Jidinia, I was sorry, dear, when you had. Yasumi Namisao, if I say, Matias, yes, sir. So, what would yes, I'm a son of who yes? But we are sitting from yesterday, from yesterday, when I knew Mummy and Catcher and say, I said, I had an idiot. If I say, Matias, yes, sir. So, 2 years and then 1.5 year. I'm a near city, I'm off the Muramu. One day, I'm going to come yes. Now, one day, I'm going to yes, who's the legend. So, what would I buy? I would depend on that to a goose and power. I may be a how. Aye ye na. Ojana. Aye ye duana. Ojana. Don't give up. Men fi will be a. Sorry, I'm running. Now we don't go on castle of the crew when you must da. Wanna kaya. What be to me cotton woman yame? Will be tuned to me sell woman yame. They are ready at half. Do your homework. Do your homework. Do your homework. That's how we are what here. And one of them, when you're not passing when you're pump, then you never get a piano. When you're cooked by more down, and Tigris, Yamme, yes, Tigris, the tower, sit down. You're Yamia, come on in the broadcast of the same. You're Rabia Shiranum, who is Shiranum.

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Hey, I've been here near my Cassia. Near me, catch up with Fabia and Trouble.

mbọ David ma jọpa ekesi o David hey maka papo to wa mame David ekesi o ekesi peja samieto e shaba be Yawa,

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guys, any of whom are sorry, they are not a tough one, not a woman. I mean, if you say, I am throwing a mock on J. Program this car. You got program by me, Sylvester, sorry, I'm a rat. Anybody one day, sir? Mommy, how do they? Me, how do they? You know, maybe that's a new room. 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Obey dining in Wabrana, you for that damn war. One hour, what's all the train? I mean, hey, what my gun, I'm moving away. Moving away. 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I'm going to do that. When you're in a prano, Sametia, and I'm in my woe. You saw me? One watch your home. Two will come and be a Jesus Christ of free by not three so. Ah, you walk your uniform form. We are the tear. Heaven or heart now. What's small, baby? Then it's a walk. And yes, I would never be to be an enemy man. What was that? Can you mean you cross here? Hey, what was that? Can you mean you cross here? Hey, oh my Ghana! Hey, oh my Ghana! Hey, Adam, be now we are here. Hey, Adam! Come baby, I know you. Come baby, I know you. And then you're doing it. What's so much that come up? What's all that? What do you mean? What's all that? So we go all that down one side. Bible says what's the money? What's the money? Pedia, the pedia, no, no, here. I saw the dance. What's in here? What I say when you pass the dance? What is the thing of that thing? If you say, what you are solid, I want to. Now we have some enough for where we are. Me and your press and book. I did not come to Swama. Me limiting your mind here. Many times, sir. Many times. But people say this. So many, my elder, my apostle, my pastor, one premier in the army, so many, ah, minimum, I am a Christian. Made me program, sick, I make your son and I'm a one hour with me, Christos, for a bum of a Soviet daddy. Hey, try here. What do you have to do? Try here. Number one, you saw that. Nepun Yan Kupon. That's open your idea. When you're maybe you're here. Wow, when I'm winning out, just a half, what pen, Yami? Women Yami, I can take it. There'll be any grass I will come and run what. Hey, yeah, yeah, yeah, yeah, yeah, yeah, yeah, yeah, yeah, yeah, yeah, yeah, yeah, yeah, yeah, yeah, yeah, yeah, yeah, yeah, yeah, yeah, yeah, yeah, yeah, yeah, yeah, yeah, yeah, yeah, yeah, yeah, yeah, yeah, yeah, yeah, I don't quarrel. What's the matter? And you are sitting.
asire na me di ba ma wu adichi wa

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0: 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We get to hope first bridge walk. 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I'm up at 9 o'clock. Me up at 12. And that fear that the Biara all night. I was so you be. I started 10 me upon 4. 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Me come for. I saw you fear, man, say, Yamia. Go so on yet, Jumano. When I'm the 2 minutes to air yet, Juman, I was sorry you be. Uba, who met to Sicilia mouth? Uba, between Yamia, Jenyamia, and Yamisons on Concord. Ononi eya juma ononi eyi na chire so pe so be ye wait na bra me twa urade anum bible so one o twa urade anum nya ho de fofo but then taba furu sa bo akode ye o so tru mi ka na nso mere o ti so botan o ti mo dada je urade di na ti na sem di de be si uhi na me on shira o na onyo kese shai nya nkopon o ti ase ko su ti e shai o na me de na ye juma. I'm in show my gang, and you papa, I'm in show. And my penny, I'm in show. And my penny, I'm in show. 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I'm in own show, baby. I'm in Gusua, or do you know, Uncle Swan Fawin yet? So you're fearful, and I'm in show. Yeah, me bantony. So fun, Tony, I'm in own show. One okay, you have one for the winner. I'm in Shamunina. Bia, man, what I sing, I'm in funny at you. Swabium, San Sabrinche, Orano, Ebinaba, Baba Clement, Yabua, a dupidia, Yami on Shrau, Yamiami Kun, Kufi Clement, Yami on Shrau, Eba Praise, Eba Ajua, Samuel, Yami on Shamina, Emma Miss Ramafu, Yami Kosun Samuel, Yami Shovia, Babia, Upe CD, Bia Tobia, Ubeya, Babia, Babia, Babia, Yami Shrau, O Jesus Christ, Amen.
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0: let him know. Jehovah, for he has done so very
1: much. For he has done so very much for me.
0: He's done so much for you. What?
1: What shall I render
0: to Jehovah?
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0: Come on, everybody declare. 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
1: said, for he has done so very much.
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You will make me something. Get me that.

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And I rather not to pay down.

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Hepatitis B, Janet, and the fire, Janet, and the fire, Janet, and the fire, Janet, and the fire, Janet, and the fire, Janet, and the fire, Janet, and the fire, Janet, and the fire, Janet, and the fire, Janet, and the fire, Janet, and the fire, Janet, and the fire, Janet, and the fire, Janet, and the fire, Janet, and the fire, Janet, and the fire, Janet, and the fire, Janet, and the fire, Janet, and the fire, Janet, and the fire, Janet, and the fire, Janet, and the fire, Janet, and the fire, Janet, and the fire, Janet, and the fire, Janet, and the fire, Janet, and the fire, Janet, and 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Janet, and the fire, Janet, and the fire, Janet, and the fire, Janet, and the fire,

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0: 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We speak the capital. 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